I would have sired many sons, and I would not have suffered the Romans to kill even one of them. If I had been God,

It's been a long time. I guess I just missed the old days. You remember?

0: 92.6.
1: Coming at your mouth with your blah blah blah. Zip your lip like a padlock.